courage of a soldier, of one who only gave humility and joy, which always belong to us. Between notes and words, I go along my way to reach you, my dear Mario. Goodbye.

you do what they told ya. Now you do what they told ya. Now you do what they told ya. Now you do what they told ya.

reluctantly crouched at the starting line. Engines pumping and thumping in time. The green light flashes, the flags go up, churning and burning.